0: 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John Tesh here. Here's an interesting piece of intelligence for your life. 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Turns out listening to music can help you avoid indigestion or calm a stomach that's already upset in as little as 10 minutes. How does this work? This comes from scientists in the Journal of Cellular and Molecular Medicine. They say listening to music prompts your nervous system to release the feel-good hormone dopamine. And aside from regulating your mood, dopamine also helps your stomach and intestines digest and absorb food properly. 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
1: All right, my friends, have you heard about rucking? Rucking is one of the hottest new ways to take a walk or a hike to the next level. The term rucking comes from rucksack marching, which is part of military basic training. All it entails is carrying a weighted backpack. It's become so popular that the rucking gear company Go Ruck has had a 35% increase in customers just in the last 10 months. Now, if you're not quite up to a 3-mile hike carrying 20 extra pounds on your back, just wear your weighted backpack around the house while you're doing chores. That's rucking. A study in the journal Physical Activity and Health found that 100% of people who did this for 30 minutes 3 times a week saw significant increases in muscle strength in just 3 months. That's rucking.
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0: More 96.1, John Tesh here. Well, look at this, Gib. Apparently, we're not getting enough alone time. And I know it's a problem for you because you got three kids and you're refereeing soccer games for kids. Mm-hmm. But here is the science. Although unplugging from your devices is good, great way to reset your brain, total solitude isn't necessary if you want to recharge. A Plus One study found that alone time with access to social media, music, or other entertainment was even more restorative than total solitude. Wow. It made people feel less isolated. The study author says the key to the most restorative downtime is having a positive mindset. So if music, entertainment, or social media puts you in a better mood, then don't feel guilty for not going totally device-free. You just need to spend it alone.
1: Okay. I mean, I need a little bit of alone time. And so every once in a while, my family goes out of town. They have the school vacations that I don't have. So they'll go out of town, and I'll have a couple of nights where I can just watch whatever horrible action movie I want to watch at full volume. And it is so restorative for me. In fact, even very recently, my family and I, we went to Zion National Park, and they all did an activity that I couldn't do. So I went on a solo hike, and it was unbelievably restorative. And I had music in my AirPods, and I'm walking around. It was an unbelievable experience. And then I got to appreciate everybody in my life more when you come back from solitude. Right. So yes, enjoy your solitude. And if that means playing games on your phone, if that means watching a movie, if that means doom scrolling, but you're just alone and nobody's trying to get your attention, then absorb it.
0: That's good.
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1: Well, look at this. More parents are now naming their kids after healthy foods. The parenting website Baby Center just released its report on baby name trends based on hundreds of thousands of names that parents provide the website every year. This year, they found that parents are increasingly inspired by the wellness movement. Names related to spirituality like peace, harmony, or hope have risen in popularity, and so have names tied to healthy food trends like kale, kiwi, clementine, and saffron. Those aren't just girls' names. Boys are also being named kale, saffron, and sage.
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1: If you remember, I recently told you about a study in which being likable could help you get hired. A study from the University of Chicago and Columbia University showed the more likable job candidates are, the greater their chances of getting hired for any position, and it's more important than an impressive resume. In fact, likable people are 2.5 times more likely to be hired. So how do you come across as more likable? As the interviewer is speaking, nod your head occasionally. Don't just be a statue. A study in the journal Perception shows it makes you appear 30% more likable and 40% more approachable. It's because nodding is a sign of approval, of course. When you do it, others subconsciously think of you more positively. They also think you have a more upbeat attitude. Don't be a bobblehead, however, and nod through the whole interview. Just, experts say, subtly do the nodding when the interviewer makes points about the company and the job.
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1: Do me a favor, take a moment and think back a few years, maybe a few decades. Remember how good it felt to go barefoot as a kid? Well, as an adult, we now know going barefoot in nature has big health benefits, and this is according to cardiologist Dr. Steven Sinatra. Dr. Sinatra wrote the book Earthing. He says simply walking on a lawn barefoot for 30 minutes will help you absorb the Earth's electrons. That'll help reduce inflammation, stress, and even fatigue. And even if you only have a few seconds, having direct physical contact with nature, like laying your hands on a tree trunk as you pass by, does have benefits too. Or if you don't want to go barefoot, wear leather-soled shoes. Dr. Sinatra says leather, although dense, is breathable and will help you absorb some of the Earth's electrons.
2: Intelligence for Your Life. 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
1: Just to prove that we study everything, we now know the average person starts to panic when their phone battery drops to 38%. What say you?
2: Yeah. Oh, absolutely. So I my phone has the low power mode. So when I get to like 50%, I put it in low power mode so that last half lasts as long as possible.
1: I got to figure out how to do that. This is from Talker Research Company. They say when a phone's battery hits 38%, it's what they call the panic percentage. And the battery life panic follows generational lines. Gen Zers get nervous sooner than boomers.
2: Look, we rely on our phones for so much. It's our tool. It's how I stay in contact. I don't have a landline anymore. So this is it's the way that I can get home. If I get stuck somewhere, I call an Uber. I need my phone 99% of the time. So when it gets low, yes, it does create panic in me. And it's to the point where if somebody sends me a screenshot of their phone and their battery level is below 38%, I get anxious. I'll text them back. Hey, I'm interested in what you're showing me, but please charge your phone. It's making me nervous.
1: Oh my gosh, I didn't see that coming. I get nervous on an airplane when it goes down about 50%. I go, I'll just plug it in. There's no plug on the plane.
2: What are you going to do when you land? What are you going to do when you land?
1: Yeah, exactly.
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2: 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It's Anna Zapp from the Anna and Raven Show. 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The cheat sheet. It's the first two answers to tomorrow's five questions. Answer to question number one is Joe DiMaggio. Answer to question number two, Jesse. Remember those and get ready to win some cash on the Anna and Raven Show.
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1: So ladies, here's an interesting tip. Experts say if you're trying to make a good impression on a man, do not worry about small flaws in your appearance like a chipped fingernail or a stain on your shirt, because chances are he won't even notice. This is according to a study from the National Academy of Science. It found that when it comes to a man's perception of beauty, men only use the right side of their brain, the side responsible for creativity, imagination, spatial awareness, and color. Women use both sides, adding in left brain factors like logic and analysis. The result? Women tend to notice tiny details like dirty fingernails and include those when deciding whether somebody is attractive. But men tend to view the overall effect without looking too closely at the little details.
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1: So what is a true test for any relationship? Go with your partner to a family gathering, like a birthday dinner. It turns out, according to a new University of Illinois study, family get-togethers tend to be make-or-break events, which can predict if couples will survive long-term. That's based on an analysis of couples that have been together at least 2 years. Researchers say it's because family events often expose a person's true personality and reveal what they'll be like down the line when they're not on their best behavior. It's because when we're with our own families, we tend to let our guard down and be more authentic. So you may see your normally calm and rational boyfriend get into a heated argument with his uncle. Or you may see how accommodating and helpful he is, like making sure his mom doesn't have to do all the cooking and cleaning. And if you're the one bringing somebody home to meet your family, you're going to get to see how they blend in with your family dynamic, which is crucial. Because when a partner doesn't get along with their significant other's family, the relationship is less likely to last.
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0: More 96.1. John Tesh here. Oh, Gib, here's some useful information.
1: Okay. I always tell it's going to be off the wall when you start with that.
0: Well, you know, we'd like to put conversation starters in here, not just everything about losing weight and being a better person. Next time you see a live chicken, you'll be able to guess its emotional state.
1: This
0: comes from the study from Australia's University of Queensland. It found 69% of people who could correctly interpret a chicken's mood based on the way it clucked, regardless of their experience with chickens. They could do it. The study authors say the research reminds us that humans have an innate connection to other beings, and we have the ability to pick up on universal signs of happiness and distress, even in chickens. They have to be alive.
1: Noted. Good point. Look, this is... I'm impressed.
0: Okay, moving on.
1: I'm impressed that we know. And I'm just thinking, as the father of a very young teenage daughter... I have no idea what her emotional state is, but now I know that I have a better chance of knowing how a chicken is doing than a teenage girl.
0: Yeah,
1: It's good to know.
0: I just see this thing. Your wife comes down to the basement. You got two chickens, and you're looking at them. And she goes, "What are you doing? I'm practicing."
1: At least I know how they're doing. They're not saying fine when I ask them if everything's okay.
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1: Pop quiz time. What do billionaires and Harvard University have in common? Well, according to the research firm WealthX, Harvard has churned out twice as many of today's billionaires as the closest runner-up, which is Stanford University. After that, the college with the third greatest number of billionaire graduates is the University of Pennsylvania. Now, of course, going to Harvard doesn't guarantee a graduate will be crazy rich, but it does apparently improve one's odds of achieving billionaire status.
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1: From our dating and relationship files, what is the hardest phrase to say in a relationship? It's not, I love you. It is, I'm sorry, because we hate to admit when we're wrong, right? Licensed marriage and family therapist Carolyn Cole says, we like to think the best of ourselves. So our pride can get in the way during an argument, which makes it difficult for us to see things from our partner's perspective. And that in turn makes it harder to apologize. But Dr. Cole says, saying I'm sorry is less about being wrong. It's more about showing you value the relationship more than your ego. It can also make your relationship closer. It helps your significant other feel safe in the relationship and validated. So here are things you need to do to genuinely say, I'm sorry and mean it. First, take responsibility for your part. Even if you didn't mean to hurt the other person, you did. So don't say, I'm sorry you're feeling hurt. That puts the blame on them. Instead, say, I'm sorry I hurt you. Also ask yourself, how important is it that I'm right here? Dr. Cole says, a lot of people focus on winning the argument rather than winning the relationship. And then promise that it won't happen again and show you mean it by explaining what you'll do differently the next time. That lets your partner know you're going to change the behavior. The hardest phrase to say in a relationship, now you know. It's not I love you. It's I'm sorry.
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0: Get ready to move from the place you are right now in your life to the place you were meant to be. We can make that happen for you with Intelligence for Your Life here on the John Tesh Radio Show. And if you have to get something done, experts say do not wait until the afternoon to start tackling it anymore. This is according to research from A&M University. They monitored the computer usage of office employees and discovered that work slows down big time in the afternoon. And the work that does get done is more likely to have mistakes in it. This may not surprise you, but Friday afternoon is the least productive afternoon of all of them. So what should you do if you need to get things done and be productive? Start on your biggest task in the morning when you have more mental and physical energy. Also, switch tasks every 50 minutes with 10-minute breaks in between. I do this myself. This helps you feel like you're making progress on multiple fronts, keeping your interest and your energy high. So have several things you can switch back and forth between while you're at work. It'll keep your mind engaged, and you'll get more done.
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0: And coming up, I have a surprising signs, ladies, that the guy you're dating is likely a jerk. Now, these come from dating coach Patty Feinstein, and here's one to get you started. Your date is a huge tipper, as in he leaves tips as high as 30 or 40 or 50%. I'll explain why she says over-the-top tipping often signals a jerk. Stand by.
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0: Hey, it's John Tesh on More 96.1. All right, ladies, here now I have the secret signs the guy you're dating might be a jerk. Now, these come from dating coach Patty Feinstein. Sign number one, you're on your first date and he's telling you you're the smartest, most beautiful woman he's ever met. The kind of woman he's been looking for his whole life. What's wrong with this? It's over the top. Feinstein says all that flattery is a form of manipulation, so you'll let your guard down. Sign number two that he might be a jerk, he's a huge tipper. Not just 20% on a restaurant check, he's throwing down 40 or 50%. What's wrong with that? Our expert says it's not generosity, it's showing off. He might be a narcissist. Another sign the guy you're dating might be a jerk, he badmouths the boss. Yes, we all have gripes, but if he complains nonstop, it shows he's somebody who dwells on the negative, and our expert says eventually, the person he complains about will be you.
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2: All right, my intelligent friends, get ready. It's time to be a much better conversationalist. These tips come from clinical psychologist Dr. Susan Heitler, author of the book, The Power of Two. The first rule for being a better conversationalist is to start by agreeing with something that's been said, like, yeah, the weather has been crazy. If your first response is negative, like, I don't think the weather's been so bad, the other person feels immediately shut down. And then substitute the word and for the word but. Words like no, buts, and not will shut down the conversation or make it feel like competition. That's not to say you can't disagree, just use and. For example, when you say, yeah, the weather's been bad, but I'd rather have rain than a drought, your companion just feels like a whiner now. So instead, try this. Yeah, the weather's been bad, and I wish we could have some of this rain for the next drought. Now the person feels validated. Try it. This is-

0: Intelligence for Your Life on More 96.1. John Tesh here. All right, Gib, going rollerblading, which I don't think you do. I don't do it anymore. Rock climbing, your whole family does that.
1: Yep.
0: There's a way to improve your balance, and I'm going to use this just as an older gentleman.
1: Okay.
0: Chew more gum.
1: Yeah.
0: According to a study in the journal Neuroscience Letters, people can perform better on tests of balance and coordination while they're chewing gum because the muscular motions involved in chewing activate the vestibular system in the inner ear. That's amazing.
1: Well, we've talked before about how chewing gum can help you stay awake on a long car ride better than caffeine can. So there's something to the act of mastication where you're kneading something in your mouth like that, and what that does for your focus, for your brain activity. Mm-hmm. And now we know it helps with balance too. You got to get yourself some, you know, you can get the regular chewing gum or you can get the mastic gum, which is the really hard to chew gum.
0: I have some of that stuff.
1: Yeah, it's good for your jawline. It's actually good for your teeth. It doesn't have any sugar alcohols in it. I actually use it, and it's really good.
0: Is that why you look like you have a strong face, you think it is? Because you got like your jaw is like really strong. I've noticed been stronger. You've been using that gum?
1: It's mastic gum.
0: Mastic gum. All right. Anyway, anytime you need a quick fix to improve your balance, you chew some gum and let me know how it goes.
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1: Have you figured out yet what's keeping you awake at night? Here are a few things to consider with help from our experts. First, you'll have a harder time sleeping if your bedroom is cluttered at all. Whether you have a mountain of throw pillows, a collection of teddy bears, or even piles of laundry. Dr. Emerson Wickwire is a psychiatry professor at the University of Maryland School of Medicine. He says physical clutter activates the brain and negatively impacts sleep. He says we should think of our bedroom like a place of worship, where it's calm and soothing. And you wouldn't pile dirty clothing in a place of worship. Then, what are the bedroom walls like? Dr. Wickwire says busy wallpaper or a bright or bold wall color can cause the brain to react the same way as clutter. It stimulates our mind. So what's the best color for a bedroom? According to a recent study, people who slept in a blue room got the best night's sleep, clocking in an average of 7 hours and 52 minutes. Purple was the least restful room color, with participants sleeping an average of just 5 hours and a half per night. And harsh whites and red have been linked to increased blood pressure, which is not conducive to a good night's sleep. So go with the blue room.
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4: Partly cloudy early this morning with a low at 45 to 50. Later today, mostly sunny with a high at 75 to 80. On Thursday, sunshine with highs in the low 80s. Friday and Saturday, partly sunny, upper 80s. From the News Talk 92.1 and 550 WSBA Weather Center, I'm Frank Wilt.
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1: $1,800. 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It's Anna Zapp from the Anna and Raven Show. That is the jackpot for the next Can't Beat Raven. 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This is an unfair advantage that you get that Raven does not get. The cheat sheet. It's the first two answers to tomorrow's five questions. Answer to question number one is Joe DiMaggio. Answer to question number two, Jesse. Remember those and get ready to win some cash on the Anna and Raven Show.
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1: Despite cultural differences, Valley residents saw themselves as frontier farmers and defenders of the land. 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
2: And now, the next chapter of the Serta Counting Sheep.
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11: Partly cloudy early this morning with a low at 45 to 50. Later today, mostly sunny with a high at 75 to 80. On Thursday, sunshine with highs in the low 80s. Friday and Saturday, partly sunny, upper 80s. From the News Talk 92.1 and 550 WSBA Weather Center, I'm Frank Wilt.
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2: 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The first two answers to the next five questions. 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
1: 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Shenandoah Valley weather.
3: Partly cloudy early this morning with a low at 45 to 50. Later today, mostly sunny with a high at 75 to 80. On Thursday, sunshine with highs in the low 80s. Friday and Saturday, partly sunny, upper 80s. From the News Talk 92.1 and 550 WSVA Weather Center, I'm Frank Wilt.
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0: Brittany, before you go, there's something I want you to have.
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0: Yeah, yes it is.
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6: More 96.1 Shenandoah Valley weather.
7: Partly cloudy early this morning with a low at 45 to 50. Later today, mostly sunny with a high at 75 to 80. On Thursday, sunshine with highs in the low 80s. Friday and Saturday, partly sunny, upper 80s. From the News Talk 92.1 and 550 WSBA Weather Center, I'm Frank Wilt.
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1: 96.1 Shenandoah Valley weather.
6: Partly cloudy early this morning with a low at 45 to 50. Later today, mostly sunny with a high at 75 to 80. On Thursday, sunshine with highs in the low 80s. Friday and Saturday, partly sunny, upper 80s. From the News Talk 92.1 and 550 WSBA Weather Center, I'm Frank Wilt.
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1: Did you leave work early yesterday? It was National Leave Work Early Day, which always makes me giggle because that's not a real thing that we get to do around here. Everybody knows when we're out or we have to leave because, hey, we're not on the air and it's a problem, right?
2: For sure.
1: They came up with the excuses to give when you want to leave work early. And out of the top three, Raven has definitely used two. It's coming up next.
3: Okay.

0: Good morning, Newmarket. Did you leave work early yesterday? It was National Leave Work Early Day, which is a fake thing that people don't actually get to do.
1: Yeah, that doesn't normally happen here all that often. It depends on the day, though. I shouldn't say that.
0: I know, but usually you have to come up with an excuse. And I was giggling because I read the top three reasons why people give excuses why they have to leave work early.
1: Okay.
0: And you have certainly done at least two of them.
1: Oh, I bet you I've done all of them at one time or another. The problem with our job is that even when you show up the next day, guess what? The work is just waiting for you. You can't escape it.
0: All right. It's really hard to call out of work here if you do what we do. Usually we
1: everybody
0: come in here,
1: knows
0: we're like half dead, you know, because like you can't just be like, oh, you know, like whatever, because they'll double check on you and then the whole world knows that you didn't come to work today.
1: 100%.
0: Top five excuses that people give when they call out of work.
1: Go.
0: Number five, jury duty. But I don't understand. When I get out for jury duty, I actually have to go to jury duty. Don't you have to show that form to prove that you were there?
1: Well, if you get selected, if it goes on to get paid, you have to show that form. A lot of places, if you go for the first day, they're not going to ask for it or whatever because you say, you know, I didn't get selected once I got there. That's one of those situations where sometimes you talk a little too much, you reveal too much, and then you could find yourself in trouble.
0: I want you to know that every time that we've been called for jury duty, our bosses know that they release the list of who actually has to come in at 5 p.m. the night before. And at 5:15, we'll get a text message being like, are you on the list? And this past time, Raven, was the very first time I ever actually had to go in.
1: Mm.
0: And it was a crazy murder trial, which they didn't pick me, thank goodness. Okay, the other excuse people give when they want to leave work early, your car broke down. Everybody around here has used car broke down many times, but I mean...
1: Not me. I mean, my car's never broken down except that time it exploded and I had a new car within 2 days and I was here every day.
0: Yeah, me too.
1: We have modern vehicles.
0: Yeah, we have newer cars. That's the reason why for that.
1: Sophia has a brand new Jeep and it blew up.
0: It blew up on her.
1: Right.
0: I mean, I feel like if you say that, that's bad karma if it's not true.
1: Right, exactly.
0: I don't think you lie about your car breaking down.
1: I agree. Justin actually has an old Jeep, so his car breaks down all the time.
0: Right, but he's got like people that'll lend him cars. He's got good friends. Yeah.
1: Yeah.
0: Number three is one that I've never heard you use before, that you broke a tooth. For some reason, my dad always has this one. His teeth must be weak. Like, I got to go to the dentist. I broke a tooth. I got to get somebody to cover me to go in to make the pizzas.
1: No fluoride in Italy back in the day, I guess?
0: I guess not.
1: Yeah. No. You know, I did have to leave early one time for an emergency root canal. You remember that?
0: Oh, yeah.
1: Yes. I called the doctor. They said they couldn't fit me in. I said, okay, well, I'll be in your parking lot with a bottle of scotch and a bottle of painkillers.
0: Right.
1: And you can decide whether or not you want to let me in.
0: That wasn't an excuse, though, because that was a real thing.
1: That was a real thing.
0: Or so he says. Or he's just an elaborate liar.
1: The worst pain of my life.
0: Number two, your dog ate something questionable. You have used your dogs as an excuse to leave work early or not come in 1,000 bazillion times.
1: Listen, if my dogs need me, I'm going to be there. Everything else comes second after that.
0: I mean, but is it true? That's always the thing.
1: Same thing as the car breaking down.
0: Oh my gosh, when Raven first started working here, it used to be maddening to me because he would always have to leave early to let the dogs out.
1: That's right.
0: And I would say that was unacceptable. Why would you take a job where you have to leave to let the dogs out? It doesn't even make sense to me.
1: The dogs were here before you.
0: I mean,
1: they were there before the show.
0: I mean,
1: the show had to work around the dogs.
0: This could have just been the Anna show because you had to go take care of your dogs.
1: That's a discussion between you and the powers that be.
0: And the number one excuse that people give when they want to leave work early, which I have certainly heard at Raven's house more times than I can imagine, a pipe burst.
1: Oh, I mean, I don't think that's ever happened.
0: Oh,
1: I did have one flood.
0: I had multiple
1: flood.
0: Pipe flood. Like you
1: no.
0: had my multiple. Then this, you probably don't even remember the lies. You probably don't even remember.
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8: 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I found it faster than anyone. After 4 seconds, I stood up and screamed, "I found Nirvana! I win!" They asked me to leave. I guess they don't respect women.

0: existence. You describing anything as weirdo?
1: Weirdo fetish.
0: But this.
1: All right, yeah. You're going to get the whole story, then you'll decide who's right. Coming up next.

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2: Why would he go all the way to Oregon for this job when our life isn't there?
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3: 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And
1: you decide the outcome.
2: I think that it's going to be really hard on us.
3: It's just going to create so many opportunities.
4: 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Good luck.
1: It's Couples Court on the Anna and Raven Show.
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0: Latex, furries, people eating strange things, or like mashing their face in bread, like things like that.
1: Mm.
0: Strange things.
1: Okay, and so you have an issue with this, obviously. What's your issue with this?
0: I'm worried because of where he's watching him. It's out where we have kids, and I don't want them finding that stuff.
1: So wait a minute. Yeah, you're watching these in the middle of the living room here, Austin, or, you know, it's a situation where your kids are going to see that he's following these things online?
0: Both.
2: Okay.
0: Both.
2: Okay, Austin, why do you follow these things? You just freaky?
3: It's like inside jokes with me and my friends. Like, I'll see a post and, like, send it to a friend just to kind of, like, laugh about it. It's not something that I'm, like, participating in, obviously, or, like, following this because I'm, like, into it or something like that. It's just something to, like, see and be like, yo, dude, look at this. This is funny.
1: You know what, Austin? It's not for me to try and understand what it is you're into and why you are into it or whatever, you know? I mean, honestly, I don't want to make you feel uncomfortable with the explanation, but my bigger question would be is, how old are your guys' kids?
0: They're 12 and 14.
1: Okay, so, I mean, 14. Obviously, they're very socially aware, I'm guessing, at this point. I mean, they got phones, I'm guessing, right?
3: Yeah.
1: Okay, and you're not concerned, Austin, about watching this type of content anywhere around them or them being aware that you're following that? That's my real question.
3: I hear that. I would understand if, like, at some point it came up. I don't want to, like, minimize that risk. I totally hear what you're saying. But I also, I'm down to, like, talk to them about things being funny versus things being serious. And, like, I think that's something that they're going to have to experience with the internet. The internet's only getting, like, wilder and wilder. They're going to see things that I don't even understand on the internet.
2: Well, no, you know? I get it. I understand, but...
1: I mean, thinking that your dad's there for it is something else, too.
2: Right. Your 14-year-old knows that if they just go to your Instagram page and go to who you follow, they can see all the accounts you follow.
1: Of course.
2: Everybody knows that. I mean, for the most part, every 14-year-old knows that.
1: Listen, I'm never on there, and I know that.
2: Right.
1: You know what I mean?
2: I mean, I guess the question is, if you say, like, oh, I just think it's funny and it's silly and I send it to my friends. I mean, I know my husband... he has, like, his text chain with his cousin and his two brothers on it.
1: Yeah, but he wouldn't want his daughters reading it.
2: No, absolutely not.
1: He would not.
2: And, like, he shields it from me because he knows I'll be like, what the heck are you guys talking about with these videos and these memes and this nonsense?
1: That's why they're private conversations.
2: Right.
1: I mean, that's why you're not, you know, going over them in the living room or whatever.
2: But the question is like, does Michaela have a say being like, you can't follow these people because it makes you look ridiculous and it's embarrassing to all of us?
1: Yeah.
2: I don't know.
1: Yeah, I guess. 1-800-330-9999. What do you think about this? Does Austin have to unfollow all these sites and stop looking at them in common areas where the kids are going to be too? Can you tell your spouse what to do online? It's the Couples Court with Anna and Raven.
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3: He says it's just for laughs. Michaela and her husband, Austin. He follows some fetish pages on Instagram. Without going into too much detail, they're out there kind of things that he thinks are just funny. Sends them to his friends, yeah, and his family to get laughs. And his wife, Michaela, is, well, she's embarrassed.
4: You know, there's a lot of things that are kind of, they're eye-opening here, right? Like, it's not one fetish he's following. It's several different types of fetishes he's following. It doesn't appear to be erotic in nature. On the other hand, like, you know, the motivations between following some of these sites or whatever, it's not something that I can comprehend. It's not something I understand. Here's the big news. He's doing it in the living room. The kids can see this. And, of course, they can see who you're following, too. Along with that, Anna, how about your coworkers? How about your employer?
3: What do you think? Does Michaela have any right to tell them you got to unfollow these people and get rid of the app? 1-800-330-9999. Gina, whose side are you on?
5: I'm on her side. Everything about this whole situation is weird and uncomfortable. Doing it in front of your kids, even just sending it as a joke with your friends. Ugh.
4: You know, to me, here's the thing. Austin sounds like a pretty straightforward guy, but when you say that you're doing some weird behavior and you're only doing it for laughs, like, a lot of times, there's something underneath there.
3: Yeah, he's probably really into people smashing their face into bread.
4: I mean, that fetish would be the most tame of all those things. True. I mean, Michaela sounds like a saint just taking it in stride so far, but the kids, it's a no for me.
3: What do you think? 1-800-330-9999. It's a couple's court.

0: Good morning, Stanley. If your husband was following fetish pages on Instagram because he thinks, and I quote, "They're funny and I send them to my friends and family," would you have a problem with it? Because Michaela does.
1: Yeah. Michaela thinks it's a problem because, number one, they have a preteen and a teenager, and they can see what their dad is doing. And it's not like Austin is hiding this behavior. He's doing this out in the open, right? He's looking at these sites, laughing about these things when he's hanging out in their living room or whatever. And to me, it's just, it's kind of disturbing. I mean, it sounds like she's handling it extremely well, but, you know, if you were caught doing something that you knew was weird behavior, what's the first thing you would say? And it's a joke. It's a misunderstanding.
0: I think some people don't realize that everyone in the world can see what you post online, you know? What do you think? 1-800-330-9999. Does Michaela have any say over who or what Austin follows on his social media? Richard.
2: I'm on her side. I'm not against him doing what he's going to do. I don't know if I believe the whole it's all for fun and games and laughs anyway. But, you know, she's right. You don't want to have that anywhere near the kids. Like, do it in the privacy. Go to your bedroom. Go to the bathroom. Go to your car. Do it outside of the house. You just don't want the kids being around that, because then whether or not they're socially aware, they're still going to look at their dad like, what is up with this guy?
0: Mm. Right.
1: I can't understand the latex thing. It's just...
0: How about just, the sauna? So I
1: can't wrap my head around it.
0: The sauna guy. There is a guy...
1: I know.
0: ...who... One time I wore a sauna suit on the air, both Raven and I did.
1: One of those inflatable ones like Missy Elliott does in that video 100 years ago.
0: He still messages me about it and how he would like me to wear more sauna inflatable suits.
1: Right.
0: Like, that's a real thing that happens in my... And I'm like, okay.
1: No, thank you.
0: No, I'm good. One time he asked with heels. I was like, that's like,
1: time for a restraining order.
0: Louisa, what do you think?
3: I'm on her side. What he's doing is humiliating, and he should be embarrassed, and his entire family should be embarrassed for him. So his wife's doing him a favor, and if I were her, I'd leave.
4: The verdict is in. Jury foreman, what are the results?
0: Michaela, our audience agreed with you. Austin, it makes her uncomfortable. It feels strange, and she's concerned about how you're going to be perceived to your children and your family. I mean, that should be enough to make you unfollow these pages.
5: I mean, yeah, okay, I hear that, I guess. You know, it's good for me to hear that response, because, you know, I wouldn't want to be hurting the family or something somehow. I don't know. I just think social media is silly, and I guess, I don't know, maybe I was overestimating that.
1: I think it's quite something, Austin, that Michaela hasn't given you a lot more trouble on this in a lot of different ways. That really, you know, her chief concern is your kids and the exposure of that to it, and not like, hey, what's wrong with you or whatever, because a lot of people would freak out. And again, I'm not saying that there's anything wrong with you whatsoever. People can be into whatever they're into, but you have to consider the family dynamic. People hear you, Michaela. What you do in your private time, Austin, is up to you. Just make sure, you know, the kids aren't really aware.
6: Yeah, thank you so much. I appreciate it. Thank you.
1: No more living room viewing of anything weird or somebody eating something strange or whatever else that is.
0: Yes.
1: Yes.
0: All right, if you have a problem too, send an email. couplescore@annonraven.com.
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13: More 96.1 Shenandoah Valley weather.
14: Mostly sunny skies today, the high at 80. Winds will be north at 4 to 8 miles per hour. Clear tonight with a low at 55. Sunshine at 84 tomorrow. Partly sunny 87 Friday. And sunny at 88 Saturday.

0: 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I'm Frank Wilt.
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2: Why do you think your house is haunted? 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It's this thing called infrasound.
3: This sound can come from natural sources like wind, earthquakes, or even some household appliances.
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4: Machinery. Industrial America, Anna. If this is so terrifying and so creepy, why does he sound so relaxed?
2: Well, because it's AI. Yeah. That's why. Yes, okay. Right.
4: So, all right, that makes sense.
2: Yes. Yeah. But do you think your house is haunted for real? 1-800-330-9999. What is happening right now that it's not this infrasound that they're saying is the reason? It's something else.
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1: Do you think your house is haunted? Experts are saying, no, you silly, silly fools. It's not actually a haunting. It's infrasound. So infrasound can be caused by natural things like wind or even appliances. It's a frequency so low that you can't hear it, but you can feel it. And a lot of times it could actually make you hallucinate and think you're seeing things that you're not really seeing.
2: Yeah, so sure, it could be that.
1: Or it could be demons.
2: Right, because if you hear these callers,
1: right,
2: it's wild.
1: Is your house haunted? Is it infrasound or is there something else? What's your story? Because, man, they're coming in. 1-800-330-9999.
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7: We're in the middle of prom season across the country. You either had your prom already or it's coming up in the next couple of weeks, depending on where you are.
8: It's funny, you know, I don't have anybody going to prom, but it's still exciting. When you see everybody lined up, getting their photos taken and all that stuff, it reminds me of a, you know, going myself, so it's fun.
7: There's different things they do now. A lot of girls carry bouquets instead of corsages. They get together before, they make their own bouquets, or do this thing when
8: the
7: they
8: flower
7: line
8: stand.
7: Up. And they do this thing now where they get line, like all color coordinated, so it looks like a rainbow. Mm-hmm. Which I always wonder who organizes that, but somebody does.
8: Somebody behind the camera.
7: Yeah, but sometimes you show up to prom, you get kicked out. You ever get kicked out of prom? You got a story behind it? What happened? 1-800-330-9999.

0: Good morning, Weir's Cave. Prom season's long. It stretches from like April through June. And it's interesting because everyone's got a prom story. And everyone's got a story of the person that got kicked out of prom. Mm. So Hayden, my junior, she went last weekend. And she talked about the most awkward time of the night.
1: So the real awkward part was when you walked in. What did they do?
2: They immediately breathalyzed everybody. But it wasn't like a normal breathalyzer where it has the straw and you blow into it. It was like open. The administration asking us like different questions. So he asked me, what's your favorite class? And I was like, ASL. And he was like, you're good.
1: So you try to make it interactive so it wasn't so weird that you're just being breathalyzed before you walk into a room.
2: Yeah.
0: I asked.
3: Or maybe they were just trying to smell their breath. I mean, think about that.
0: They had a machine with them. It's not like there wasn't a machine there that was reading their breath.
3: But they still want to be like, you know, are you incapacitated in some way? They weren't like, let's be cool and hang out.
0: That was the number one thing when I was going in high school, going to prom, was that if they were going to check your breath, they were going to smell your breath, and you weren't going to get in, you were going to get kicked out of prom.
3: Yeah, they did the same thing, I think, when we walked into. And, you know, there was like a, you know, security area or whatever when we came into the prom.
0: I don't know, but it's not always the alcohol stuff. What got you kicked out of prom? 1-800-330-9999. Olivia?
4: Yeah, so I did not get all dressed up. I was actually dressed down. And yeah, I guess there was like, you know, a wardrobe requirement thing, you know, that's just like everybody does it. And they're like, no, you're not in a gown or whatever. Get out of here.
0: Interesting. I'm surprised that they can kick you out for that.
3: If you're well, not I mean, I
4: apparently in some of these, you know, top high school types, they can. No. Yeah.
3: I would think that that could happen more often prior years than it could now. I think
4: a while ago.
3: Right. You go a decade or two back and you're like, you know what? They were able to do that and kind of rule with an iron fist. You go now, forget it. I don't think that would happen.
0: No.
3: There was a girl that it was a little bit controversial our year. She wore a tux or whatever a couple of years. And I mean, keep that in mind. Like, that's not controversial at all now. Mm-hmm. Right. And that was 1992. I think that was my junior prom. I think we ran into that by senior prom. It was no problem that she wore whatever she wanted.
0: Yeah.
3: But I remember it being a thing.
0: The only time I ever been turned away for twice was ever. We were at a dodgeball tournament. So we were all dressed in dodgeball gear. And then we
3: went
0: to. Which
3: is what? Which is what?
0: It was like, you know, we had
3: track suits and
0: goggles. Like ridiculous. Okay. Like we had on like short shorts and tank tops.
3: Yeah.
0: And,
3: I think of when I think of dodgeball, but
0: like,
3: all right.
0: Yeah, and like elbow pads. Like we were being ridiculous, you know.
3: It sounds like rally roller skate girls,
0: but
3: okay.
0: It was fantastic. And it was, and the guys too. And the guys had like the knee highs and
3: nice.
0: All that.
3: Yeah.
0: And then we went to a bar and they wouldn't let us into the bar.
3: Oh, I would have let you guys in. If you come as a team,
0: right? No,
3: that's fun.
0: There's 20 of us.
3: Right.
0: No, they didn't let us in. They didn't let us in. That was a fun night.
3: I only wore the tight shorts and knee highs like once in my life. And it's freeing as a guy, but it's also scary for everybody else.
0: You know, speaking of the whole uniform thing, you can get kicked out of prom for not wearing the right thing. I forgot about this story that went viral last year.
5: A local teen story going viral.
6: Yeah, a Chesterfield 17-year-old says she was kicked out of her prom because some adults said her dress and her dance moves were too provocative.
0: Imagine you get out there and you just start twerking and they're like, you, out of prom!
3: But, you know, that Cardi B comes on and all of a sudden you understand why people get in trouble.
0: I don't know, why'd you get kicked out of prom? 1-800-330-9999.
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8: Headed southbound on I-81 between mile markers 225 and 222 in the Stanton area. There's some construction work there where traffic is down to one lane. It's causing some delays there, even standstills in some areas. So be
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17: Sunny skies coming up for the next several days. Look for a high today at 80. Clear tonight, low 55. 84 tomorrow with sunshine. Partly sunny Friday and 87. From the News Talk 92.1 and 550 WSBA Weather Center, I'm Frank Welt.
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0: Prom season's long. Some proms are in April. Some proms are happening this weekend or next weekend in June. You know, my daughter was talking. She went to her first junior prom this past weekend, and she was saying how the breathalyzer was weird and jarring for her.
3: Yeah.
0: But I remember growing up, like, that was the way you got kicked out of prom. You got kicked out of prom if you were drinking,
3: yeah.
0: Right?
3: I had a friend. Her date was doing donuts in the parking lot with his car.
0: Yep.
3: So he didn't get allowed in. She went in anyways, though.
0: I would too.
3: She went in anyways. In there was a lot of tears, though. And then he showed up at the party after. He wasn't from our school, so we didn't really dig that dude.
0: Catherine wrote on our Instagram page, she sent us a DM, that they got kicked out of prom because they went into the venue's fountain. I could see that.
3: Bad move.
0: Yeah.
3: Right. But epic and fun.
0: And fun.
3: Right.
0: You got that story forever.
3: I hope you got the
0: forever.
3: Photos.
0: Right. Yep. 1-800-330-9999. Why'd you get kicked out of prom?
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0: for when you ask men, and then it's our problem, and we didn't ask for the problem. You brought the problem to us. 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
0: I have no responsibility. I am not your husband.
1: Well, what am I going to do? It's coming up next.
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0: each other out like that.
1: Sure.
0: But this might be a struggle. So, Sophia,
1: that's
0: now, as a woman, you're just giggling. I, you know this feeling where you have to find somebody to squeeze you into the dress. Raven, let's see if you can squeeze into the dress.
1: Listen, I've been asked to zip up my wife 1,000 times, and as a guy, I don't really know the technique. She's always telling me you have to start and pull from the bottom and go up.
0: Yes, you got
1: to
0: hold it together.
1: I'm always nervous that it's going to break.
0: Don't break Danielle's dress. Awesome. Most importantly, if you break it, I don't know what I'm wearing tonight. Okay, I don't have time to go home.
2: Oh, it doesn't have a hook. It's not one of those ones that has a hook. Oh, you got problems, man.
0: I told you. What?
2: Oh, wait, wait. Okay, hold on. I'm hooking it. It does have a hook.
0: Okay, good. Wait. I can't breathe. Oh, what was that noise?
2: Get your hair out of the way. You could lose a hair.
0: I don't care about losing the hair.
2: Maybe that's not a hook. I can't really see all
0: Just zipper it. Just get it.
2: Here you go. Pull down.
0: I'm pulling.
2: Yeah. Oh, no, it's not.
0: Come on. We can do this together.
2: It's bending.
0: What's bending?
2: The thing.
0: Don't break the... Okay, that felt promising.
2: There you go.
0: Woo! All right. Am I in?
2: I can see your bra.
0: Sophia, on a scale, well, I'll wear a different bra. I also wore Spanx. You're welcome.
1: You're in it. Look at you. Don't eat anything. Don't sit down.
0: Oh, my God. All right.
1: Water only.
0: All right, so I'm going to report back tomorrow. Who am I?
1: You should try to be dehydrated today. I know that that's against the rules typically most other days, but today, I would just dry out if it was up to
0: Sophia,
1: me.
0: Sophia, jump on the mic. From a woman's point of view.
1: Yeah.
0: I mean, my ribs are so tight in this dress right now.
1: Yeah.
0: What do you think? Hold on. What do you think from a girl?
1: I mean, I think it looks pretty good. I'm a guy, but...
3: Yeah, I mean, it looks great, but definitely
1: you can't move.
3: Don't even look at a cracker. Like, nothing.
1: No.
0: Cool.
3: Don't drink water.
1: Right.
0: Yeah, I can't wait to get on stage and pass out. I'm like, strapped into this. And I got to find somebody to do that. Did you have to be strong?
1: Yes. I mean, I think that zipper, I don't know how many more times that zipper has got a situation like that in its future.
0: All right. Well, I'll report back tomorrow. Wish me luck.
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6: 496.1 Shenandoah Valley weather.
7: Sunny skies coming up for the next several days. Look for a high today at 80. Clear tonight, low 55. 84 tomorrow with sunshine. Partly sunny Friday and 87. 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

0: Good morning, Harrisonburg. Do you just listen to what your eighth grader says to you, or do you ignore her feelings altogether? Grace and Jacob are not a couple. They are divorced. They've been divorced for 5 years, and they have a daughter who is graduating eighth grade, and they're having a ceremony at the school and a luncheon afterwards. And their daughter has requested one thing, that Jacob does not take his new 29-year-old girlfriend that he's been dating for 8 months because she doesn't like her and doesn't want her there. She's embarrassed.
1: Yeah, it's an uncomfortable situation. Jacob says, you know, she's in eighth grade, right? And I get it why she would be upset about this or not happy, but this can't go on forever, and this has been going on for plenty long enough. It's an important day. This woman's going to be part of our family moving ahead. I feel like this is a time to do it. But, you know, the argument being basically is this is not the time, right? That's what Grace is saying, is that you want to do this, you know, what you're doing with your life is your business, but another time is fine. We don't need to force this on our daughter this day.
0: And Jacob even says it. If his girlfriend knew that she wasn't wanted, she wouldn't want to go. But right. To him, it's a whole thing where you don't get to dictate to me as an adult who I take and don't take.
1: Well, if I had to guess, this has probably been going on
0: for a
1: left
0: while.
1: Right. Yeah. There's things here, and sooner or later, you know, you all feel like we've got to get past.
0: What do you think? Whose side are you on? 1-800-330-9999. Jessica?
2: I agree with the mom. I think it's the daughter's day. It's her graduation. She's going to be sitting there with her friends, feeling angry and resentful that somebody's there that she doesn't want there. Plus, it's only going to create a wedge between the girlfriend and the dad. She's going to resent the girlfriend more for being there. And if the dad wants to build a relationship with her and the woman, then he should let that relationship grow on their own time. The girlfriend needs to stay home.
1: Hey, Danielle, whose side are you on today? What do you think about this?
3: Well, I'm on the side of the mom, because I'm just thinking, even though it's eighth grade, this is a monumental time for this child. And if they already don't get along within the 8 months, and I feel like if the girlfriend knew, she also wouldn't want to go. So I feel like for this day, you could just be, you know, mom and dad graduation, and then eventually just try to work it in better. But this is going to make the relationship worse with the child if you force this lady on her during the graduation.
1: Hi, Elisa. What do you think? Whose side are you on today?
4: I'm on mom's side. Even though this girl is still a child, taking her right to make a decision away is not okay. And this is not the time and place to test out whether or not she knows this relationship is real.
5: The verdict is in. Jury foreman, what are the results?
0: Grace, our audience agreed with you today. It really is your daughter's decision. And if she feels uncomfortable, why do you want to make her sad on a day that should be happy? I mean, Jacob, if you just let your girlfriend know, hey, we need a little more time and she's not comfortable with this. I mean, how upset would your girlfriend be if she found out that she wasn't wanted there? You fought for her to be there to make the day uncomfortable for your daughter.
6: Yeah, I think you're probably right on that. I don't like the idea of our daughter choosing, but I think that there's a better way to go about it. So maybe at the dinner or something afterwards, I can somehow find a way, but maybe not at the graduation for her to come.
1: I think that a conversation is warranted, Jacob. I mean, your daughter, as Grace said, is not a child, right? She's not a baby. On the other hand, she's not fully grown either, right? So, you know, you need to explain to her that, you know what? I'm going to respect your wishes because I want you to enjoy yourself. And if my girlfriend knew, she wouldn't be happy anyways. But this is where my life is at, and this is where it's headed. Everybody has to come to terms with that. Grace, you got the votes. Voters understand where you're coming from. Protect your daughter at all costs, basically.
7: I'm glad people see it my way. I just think a graduation is not the time to try to teach her some sort of lesson.
1: Yeah,
7: let her have
1: right.
7: her day. We can talk later.
1: Yeah, you might be right. Or you could talk ahead of time, too. That way she has time to understand what that impact is of her decision before, and she can, you know, maybe reconsider or maybe not.
0: All right, if you have a problem too, send an email. couplescore@annonraven.com.
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0: Amazon Miracle Product Review. I'm a sellout, and I realized that today because I ordered something on Amazon so I could cover my tattoo tonight. Like, I have to host an awards event, and for whatever reason, I decided I have reached the age where I have to cover my tattoos because I'm embarrassed.
1: Now you're ashamed of yourself.
0: Since when have I become this person? But I have, and I figured, I got this for $7, and I'm relatively certain it came from China, so let's actually see if it works together.
1: You want to put that on your skin?
0: Wait till I read you what it says on the box. It's coming up next.

0: Good morning, Stanton.
1: You'll be saying wow every time you use this
2: towel. This is my George Foreman feminized grill.
1: Call now. We'll give you a second set. Absolutely free.
0: You ever see items that are for sale on Amazon and you're like, does that really work? Especially with Amazon Prime coming up at the end of the month. Yep.
3: Yeah.
0: Yeah. I'm a sellout and I am going to try to cover up one of my tattoos because I have to host a fancy awards ceremony later on.
3: And I don't know why you're afraid of it.
0: I don't love this tattoo. My father has made me self-conscious of it recently. And I'm like, you know what? I'm just going to cover it up. Now, there's multiple tattoo cover-up options available on Amazon.
3: Sure, of course.
0: But one was $49, and I'm like, nah, I'm good. And then one was $7 from China, and I said, ding, ding, ding, ding, ding. And yeah. I bought that one.
3: Winner, winner, chicken dinner.
0: Yeah, so okay. Amazon describes it as tattoo cover-up makeup, waterproof makeup cover cream for tattoo scars, vitiligo, and dark spots, invisible and natural skin concealer set, use on body.
3: This makes me nervous when it says that it can do a million things, right? Like, I just wanted to describe the one thing that I want it to actually handle. Not all these extra things here, but okay.
0: This says, these imperfections are covered. Tattoo, scar, birthmarks, bruises, and hickeys. When was the last time you had a hickey?
3: Like, it's been a very long time. Never was a big fan.
0: No. It's weird.
3: Nothing.
0: I think it's over. I don't think people do that anymore.
3: No, I think they do.
0: Oh.
3: Like in jail and stuff. I think that girl from The Crash, I just heard, she's got a lot of hickeys.
0: Gross.
3: TMZ, they do a lot of reporting.
0: It says it features the natural essence in an effective formulation that does not harm the skin, restores your confidence.
3: I mean, what does that mean?
0: I don't know.
3: The natural essence?
0: What, I told you.
3: Did they take other skin, grind it up, and then give it to you in a jar to put on your skin? I don't think so.
0: As if I did not have confidence because of my tattoo.
3: Right.
0: Maybe.
3: It says, how do you match the flesh color?
0: You got to mix it together with this plastic spoon that came with it. Notes, if you're feeling unwell after use, please stop using immediately. If you are pregnant, please consult with a doctor.
3: Wait a minute. What medicine, what concealer that you would put on your body would make you nauseous or sick?
0: And we're going to find out. All right.
3: This is a bad idea.
0: The worst part is it only has one review and has 5 stars, one review, and it says highly recommended for those who have tattoo. It come in 2 color, blend the shade. So I'm thinking that's legit.
3: Can I see the 2 colors? Hold it up.
0: So there's 2 of them. One is light and one is darker. So I guess I have to match it to my skin tone with this little plastic spoon.
3: I'm going to be real. Neither of them really match your skin tone.
0: No, I'm going to mix them together like a scientist, I guess.
3: Yeah.
0: Okay.
3: All right.
0: All right. Let's see. All right. I'm mixing them together. All right. I'm going to apply to restore my confidence on my tattoo.
3: Yeah.
0: It says to blend using your fingers.
3: Okay.
0: All right. So here's my ugly tattoo on my ankle that I got. Oh. Well.
3: Yeah. How's it look?
0: I mean, my tattoo is gone, but it looks like I have a giant blob. Maybe I didn't.
3: Yeah.
0: Maybe, let me add a little
3: darker. Maybe you didn't mix right.
0: Yeah. Hold on. Let me see. Oh, this is questionable.
3: Oh, at best.
0: No.
3: This is a bad
0: decision. Hold on. Maybe not.
3: No.
0: Maybe not.
3: Yeah.
0: Maybe the miracle's about to happen.
3: Okay. Let me see.
0: All right. I mean, it's not the worst thing I've ever done.
3: I mean, all I can see is you still rubbing that ankle. I want you to know that 2 minutes ago, Anna was like, you should do this on your tattoo. And I was like, there's no way I'm putting that on my body.
0: It's not bad.
3: Let me see. I mean, I can still see it.
0: But I'm going to put more. I'm going to layer it. I'm going to layer it like a scientist.
3: I hope you don't easily get sick after and we have to call a doctor.
0: Here's the good news. I'm not pregnant, so I guess I should be fine.
3: Right.
0: Yep.
3: Right. The fetus will be fine anyways.
0: Well, yeah.
3: I don't think it's doing anything.
0: Oh, no. I don't think it works.
3: No.
0: No. Oh, no.
3: I hope you don't have a rash 10 minutes from now.
0: All right. $7 down the drain.
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0: I would just like to go on record that I do not recommend this tattoo concealer. It's all over my jeans.
1: Are you itching?
0: I'm not itching. I didn't have a reaction. It just doesn't work. It's like glops of makeup and then doesn't actually cover the tattoo. Mm-hmm. It's a good thing I'm a mom, so I have these handy sensitive wipes in my purse.
1: Perfect.
0: That I could clean myself.
1: Right.
0: Yeah.
1: Yeah. You wanted me to put that all over myself. Nope.
0: Well,
1: no thanks.
0: I mean, all right. Okay. I'm gonna return it. I don't care that it's used. All right. It's disgusting. It doesn't work.
1: Yeah. I mean, Amazon's gonna tell you to keep that. It's fine.
0: Whatever. Right. Exactly. All right. Coming up next tonight, the NBA finals start, and I don't really know a whole lot about basketball.
1: How much do you know about basketball exactly? If you don't know a whole lot.
0: You know what I wanted to ask you off the air because I didn't want to sound dumb, but now I'll ask you. How many games are in the finals?
1: There could be a possible 7.
0: So it goes for a while. All right, so if you want to know like the basic things so you sound somewhat intelligent when people bring up the NBA finals, you're going to get those top 3 things coming up next.

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Or you can enter every day by texting CBR, three letters all squished together, CBR for Can't Beat Raven, 1-800-330-9999. It's next.

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2: $1,800 is the cash jackpot today for Can't Beat Raven. TJ, you ready to play?
3: Yes, I am.
2: All right, I would love to give you this money today. If you could please ask Raven to leave the room, we'll get this party started.
3: All right, Raven, please leave the room.
4: You got it. Good luck, man. $1,800. Here we go.
2: Okay.
3: All right.
2: So Raven's walking out of here. We got to wait for that door to close so that he won't be able to hear us and we'll be in a soundproof studio. I'm going to ask you these five pop culture questions. TJ, you have 3 seconds to answer each one. I'll bring them back in, ask them the same questions. Whoever gets the most right wins, ties go to Raven, okay?
3: Okay.
2: You feeling confident and good?
3: A little nervous, but...
2: Yeah, don't be nervous. See. Remember, the best thing I always say is first thing that comes to your head because 3 seconds goes by fast, okay?
3: Okay.
2: All right, let's do it. Number one. Marilyn Monroe would have turned 100 years old this week. The icon was once married to what famous baseball player?
3: Joe DiMaggio.
2: Number two, Taylor Swift announced she will release a new song for Toy Story 5. It will be for the cowgirl character. What's her name?
3: Miss Elliott.
2: Number three, Nicolas Cage said watching Breaking Bad is what made him want to try TV and not just do movies. What high school subject did Walter White teach in Breaking Bad?
3: Chemistry.
2: Number four, The Boys on Amazon Prime just concluded. The show stars Jack Quaid, who's son of Dennis Quaid, and what actress? That's time.
3: Yeah.
2: That's okay. Number five, Jennifer Lopez shut down rumors that she's dating Brett Goldstein. They have a movie coming out this weekend. What's it called?
3: Oh, man, I got no idea.
2: Okay, let me bring Raven back.
3: Romance.
2: That's okay. I don't think anybody knows, in all honesty, TJ. I don't think anybody knows. 2 out of 5 for TJ.
4: Not great. Let's see how I do. Here we go.
2: Number one, Marilyn Monroe would have turned 100 years old this week. Mm. The icon was once married to what famous baseball player?
4: Joe DiMaggio.
2: That's right. What author was she married to?
4: Nope. I don't know.
2: Arthur Miller. Who wrote? Death of a Salesman. Number two, Taylor Swift announced she will release a new song for Toy Story 5. It's coming out Friday.
4: Mm-hmm.
2: It will be for the cowgirl character. What's her name?
4: Jessie.
2: Yep. Number three, Nicolas Cage said watching Breaking Bad is what made him want to do TV and not just movies.
4: Okay.
2: What high school subject did Walter White teach in Breaking Bad?
4: He was a science chemistry teacher.
2: Yep. Number four, The Boys on Amazon Prime just concluded. The show stars Jack Quaid, who's the son of Dennis Quaid, and what actress?
4: Meg Ryan.
2: Yep. And number five, Jennifer Lopez shut down rumors that she's dating Brett Goldstein. They have a movie coming out this weekend. What's it called?
4: Oh, I just saw this. I don't know.
2: Office Romance.
4: Yeah, that's right. It's going to be on Hulu, right?
2: Yep.
4: Yeah. Okay.
2: I don't know. I feel like...
4: Nobody cares.
2: These movies, they're not like great like they used to be. Like when you would see her in the rom-coms, like they don't get... Like, I'll watch it because I just love it and I love the nonsense of romance rom-coms.
4: What do you think is her best movie ever?
2: Was it Made in Manhattan? Is that what it's called? I love that one.
4: Okay.
2: Yeah. All right. So, TJ, he beat you 4-2 today. That's going to get you an Anna and Raven t-shirt.
4: That's how many Oscar nominations Jennifer Lopez has from her rom-com movies.
2: Four? She's got zero.
4: None.
2: Yeah, yes.
3: I cannot beat Raven.
2: Mm. Thanks, TJ. Hold on.
4: Better luck next time. Enjoy that shirt, bro. $1,900 tomorrow, Anna.
2: I want to thank Stephanie and Sarah. Both of them submitted questions that I used today. And if you have an idea for a question, too, you can submit it at annaandraven.com.
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5: Headed southbound on Route 340 in Augusta County near Cremora Station Lane and Mine Branch Road. You can expect delays due to that tractor-trailer crash there. All south lanes are currently closed. Also in Waynesboro on West Main Street at Stonewall Drive, there's an accident there, so be prepared for some obstacles getting around in that area as well. If you're seeing it and we're not saying it, call the WSVA Traffic and News Tip Line at 540-214-2500 and let us know. From the WSVA Traffic Center, I'm Lyndon Kaiser.
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2: Sunny skies coming up for the next several days. Look for a high today at 80. Clear tonight, low 55. 84 tomorrow with sunshine. Partly sunny Friday and 87. From the News Talk 92.1 and 550 WSBA Weather Center, I'm Frank Belt.
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3: Did you leave work early yesterday? It was National Leave Work Early Day, which always makes me giggle because that's not a real thing that we get to do around here. Everybody knows when we're out or we have to leave because, hey, we're not on the air and it's a problem, right?
4: For sure.
3: They came up with excuses to give when you want to leave work early. And out of the top three, Raven has definitely used two. It's coming up next.

0: Did you leave work early yesterday? It was National Leave Work Early Day, which is a fake thing that people don't actually get to do.
1: Yeah, that doesn't normally happen here all that often. It depends on the day, though. I shouldn't say that.
0: I know, but usually you have to come up with an excuse. And I was giggling because I read the top three reasons why people give excuses why they have to leave work early.
1: Okay.
0: And you have certainly done at least two of them.
1: Oh, I bet you I've done all of them at one time or another. The problem with our job is that even when you show up the next day, guess what? The work is just waiting for you. You can't escape it.
0: All right. It's really hard to call out of work here if you do what we do. Usually we
1: everybody
0: come in here,
1: knows
0: we're like half dead, you know, because like you can't just be like, oh, you know, like whatever, because they'll double check on you and then the whole world knows that you didn't come to work today.
1: 100%.
0: Top five excuses that people give when they call out of work.
1: Go.
0: Number five, jury duty. But I don't understand, when I get out for jury duty, I actually have to go to jury duty. Don't you have to show that form to prove that you were there?
1: Well, if you get selected, if it goes on to get paid, you have to show that form. A lot of places, if you go for the first day, they're not going to ask for it or whatever because you say, you know, I didn't get selected once I got there. That's one of those situations where sometimes you talk a little too much, you reveal too much, and then you could find yourself in trouble.
0: I want you to know that every time that we've been called for jury duty, our bosses know that they release the list of who actually has to come in at 5 p.m. the night before. And at 5:15, we'll get a text message being like, are you on the list? And this past time, Raven, was the very first time I ever actually had to go in.
1: Mm.
0: And it was a crazy murder trial, which they didn't pick me, thank goodness. Okay, the other excuse people give when they want to leave work early, your car broke down. Everybody around here has used car broke down many times, but I mean...
1: Not me. I mean, my car's never broken down except that time it exploded and I had a new car within 2 days and I was here every day.
0: Yeah, me too.
1: We have modern vehicles.
0: Yeah, we have newer cars. That's the reason why for that.
1: Sophia has a brand new Jeep and it blew up.
0: It blew up on her.
1: Right.
0: I mean, I feel like if you say that, that's bad karma if it's not true.
1: Right, exactly.
0: I don't think you lie about your car breaking down.
1: I agree. Justin actually has an old Jeep, so his car breaks down all the time.
0: Right, but he's got like people that'll lend him cars. He's got good friends. Yeah.
1: Yeah.
0: Number three is one that I've never heard you use before, that you broke a tooth. For some reason, my dad always has this one. His teeth must be weak. Like, I got to go to the dentist. I broke a tooth. I got to get somebody to cover me to go in to make the pizzas.
1: No fluoride in Italy back in the day, I guess?
0: I guess not.
1: Yeah. No. You know, I did have to leave early one time for an emergency root canal. You remember that?
0: Oh, yeah.
1: Yes. I called the doctor. They said they couldn't fit me in. I said, okay, well, I'll be in your parking lot with a bottle of scotch and a bottle of painkillers.
0: Right.
1: And you can decide whether or not you want to let me in.
0: That wasn't an excuse, though, because that was a real thing.
1: That was a real thing.
0: Or so he says. Or he's just an elaborate liar.
1: The worst pain of my life.
0: Number two, your dog ate something questionable. You have used your dogs as an excuse to leave work early or not come in 1,000 bazillion times.
1: Listen, if my dogs need me, I'm going to be there. Everything else comes second after that.
0: I mean, but is it true? That's always a thing.
1: Same thing as the car breaking down.
0: Oh my gosh, when Raven first started working here, it used to be maddening to me because he would always have to leave early to let the dogs out.
1: That's right.
0: And I would say that was why would you take a job where you have to leave to let the dogs out? It doesn't even make sense to me.
1: The dogs were here before you.
0: I mean,
1: they were there before the show.
0: I mean,
1: the show had to work around the dogs.
0: This could have just been the Anna show because you had to go take care of your dogs.
1: That's a discussion between you and the powers that be.
0: And the number one excuse that people give when they want to leave work early, which I have certainly heard at Raven's house more times than I can imagine, a pipe burst.
1: Oh, I mean, I don't think that's ever happened.
0: Oh,
1: I did have one flood.
0: I had
1: a
0: multiple
1: flood.
0: Pipe flood. Like, no. You had multiple. Well, then you probably don't even remember the lies. You probably don't even remember.
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4: For WSVA News, I'm Lyndon Kaiser. A man from Washington, D.C. is in custody following a police pursuit this week in Rockingham County. Shortly before 10 o'clock Monday night, Sheriff Brian Hutchison reports that deputies were attempting to stop a vehicle headed eastbound on Spotswood Trail for reckless driving when the suspect vehicle suddenly fled.
5: After a very brief pursuit, the vehicle crashed and overturned near East Point Road, and the driver of the vehicle fled on foot. After a brief foot pursuit, the individual was safely apprehended.
4: Hutchison says the driver of the vehicle, identified as Joe Davis Ramsey, was arrested on charges including reckless driving, felony eluding, and driving under the influence. Incidentally, the 23-year-old Ramsey was wearing an electronic monitoring device on his ankle related to previous charges accumulated in the D.C. area. He is currently being held at Rockingham-Harrisonburg Regional Jail. For WSVA News, I'm Lyndon Kaiser.
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94, 96.1, the Valley's Choice at Work. And just like that, we are halfway through the week. Yes, we have made it to that midweek peak, better known as Wednesday. My name is Riley Reed. Happy Wednesday. More 96.1.

0: There's Teddy Swims, Mr. Know-It-All on More 96.1, the Valley's Choice at Work. What's up? Riley Reed here. Hey, just a reminder that we only have a few more days this week for your chance to win those tickets to see Chicago and Styx at Jiffy Lube Live in Bristow, just about a two-hour drive from the Shenandoah Valley. 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
7: 96.1 Shenandoah Valley weather.
8: Sunny skies coming up for the next several days. Look for a high today at 80. Clear tonight, low 55. 84 tomorrow with sunshine. Partly sunny Friday and 87. 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
9: Days

town's lost its faith. 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

0: 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It's Riley Reed, the Weir's Cave Volunteer Fire Department. Their lawn party gets underway today and goes through the 6th. Is that the best lawn party in the Shenandoah Valley? I know that wasn't a category for the Shenandoah Valley Best 2026, but maybe we can make it one for 2027. But yeah, do you think that Weir's Cave has the best lawn party, or is there another one that's better? Let me know on our Instagram, more96.1music.
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Definitely a scary situation for Sabrina Carpenter. She had to file a restraining order against one of her stalkers. Yeah, I guess they took her song House Tour a little too literally.

0: More 96.1, the Valley's Choice at work. It's Riley Reid. We had some baseball and softball semifinals for high schools around here. Spotswood and Turner Ashby both victorious in the 3C semifinals. It looks like they'll take on each other in the next round. Strasburg over Fort Defiance in the 2B semifinals will take on Central as they beat Page County. And then Riverheads beat Smith Mountain Lake Christian Academy in the 1B semifinals, and Luray over William Campbell. So it looks like it'll be Riverheads and Luray for that. Softball-wise, Broadway got the win over West Albemarle. Rustburg beat Turner Ashby. Central over Page County in the 2B semifinals, and Strasburg over Storch Draft. Buffalo Gap in the 1B semifinals beat Luray, and they will take on William Campbell in the next round. More 96.1.
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2: 496.1 Shenandoah Valley weather.
12: Sunny skies coming up for the next several days. Look for a high today at 80. Clear tonight, low 55. 84 tomorrow with sunshine. Partly sunny Friday and 87. From the News Talk 92.1 and 550 WSBA Weather Center, I'm Frank Welch.
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0: More 96.1. Wifey just got some flowers from the Harrisonburg Farmers Market this weekend and planted them. They're dahlias. They're really pretty, but boy, do they take a lot of water. Those are some thirsty flowers. More 96.1, the Valley's choice of work. Timbaland and One Republic now. It's Apologize.
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0: Langley. She thought she could get him to fall in love with Tennessee, but he chose Texas. Well, Ella, did you maybe not show him the Ripley's Aquarium of the Smokies? Because if you had shown him that, I think he would have fallen in love with Tennessee. 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Love going to the Ripley's Aquarium of the Smokies. Wifey and I could spend an entire day there. 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

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Tears for Fears. Everybody wants to rule the world. I don't think that's true. I mean, hey, there's a village on Long Island that they don't even have anybody that wants to run for mayor. So they have to do a write-in. Who's going to write in Mickey Mouse?

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0: 96.1, the Valley's choice at work. I am Riley Reed. Hope you're having a good Wednesday. 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

0: Four Non-Blondes, more 96.1, the Valley's choice at work. Linda Perry said Four Non-Blondes has gotten back together. They're touring again. She's been on a lot of podcasts lately, and she's been talking about a lot of different artists. Going after Madonna, saying she's weak. She's also come after Billy Joe Armstrong, lead singer of Green Day. Because I guess she was supposed to be the producer of American Idiot. But Billy Joe said absolutely not, because he knew that she had been working with a lot of pop stars and he didn't want it to mess up their sound. And Linda still, I guess, holds it against him, called him a few things that I can't say on the air. I am curious to know what American Idiot would have sounded like had Linda Perry been the producer, but I guess we'll never know. More 96.1, the Valley's choice at work. We got more of your workday favorites on the way.
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7: 96.1 Shenandoah Valley weather.
8: Sunny skies coming up for the next several days. Look for a high today at 80. Clear tonight, low 55. 84 tomorrow with sunshine. Partly sunny Friday and 87. From the News Talk 92.1 and 550 WSBA Weather Center, I'm Frank Bell.
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More 96.1 The Valley's Choice at Work. It's Riley Reed. Oh, Lord. Apparently, Jersey Shore star Mike the Situation Sorrentino is thinking about running for governor of New Jersey. Boy, am I glad we live in Virginia and don't have to deal with that.

0: More 96.1 The Valley's Choice at Work. It's Riley Reed. Just a reminder that there are cameras now on I-81 in the Stanton area that will report if you are speeding. And you'll get a ticket and you'll be like, wait, why did I get that ticket? Because there are cameras that monitor that now. So make sure you're actually going the speed limit, especially through those work zones. 60 miles per hour. It's not even that low. 60 miles per hour. That's all you have to do. Keep it through that work zone. You won't get a ticket. All right. More 96.1, the Valley's Choice at Work.
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20, more 96.1, the Valley's Choice at work. I don't know how petty they are, but if they are, they should absolutely go after Alex Cooper and her Unwell brand and try to get, like, half the ownership or at least some of the profits from all that stuff. Because Unwell, the song, definitely around long before Alex Cooper.

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0: popular song of all time, which is so funny because Andy on The Office, he said, play some Dave Matthews Band, no hits, deep cuts. The guy plays Ants Marching. He said, I said no hits. And yet he still skated around. It is the 90s at noon. Yes, you know we love ourselves some DMB here at More 96.1 and really all over Virginia. Yeah, now it's Tonic on More 96.1.
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More 96.1, the Valley's Choice at work, taking you back to that time of Pogs. You remember how cool it was to get the holographic Pogs? Aw, those were awesome. I wonder if those are worth anything now. Mom might have some of those still around. Maybe I have to call her about those. She said we don't have any more Pokemon cards, so I guess I'm out of luck on that one.

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1: 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Yay!

Oh, yeah, Robin, Show Me Love. Great song, especially seeing as it is Pride Month. More 96.1, the Valley's Choice at work. 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
1: $1,900. 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It's Anna Zapp from the Anna and Raven Show. If you know your stuff, you'll have your chance to go head-to-head against Raven. Play Can't Be Raven. You beat him, you win the money. He beats you, jackpot just keeps getting bigger. This is an unfair advantage that you get that Raven does not get. The first two answers to the next five questions. Answer to question number one is mouthwash. Answer to question number two is Scranton. 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
2: 496.1 Shenandoah Valley weather.
3: Sunny and nice this afternoon. The high at 80. Tonight clear with a low 55. Sunny and 84 for Thursday. Friday partly sunny, 87. From the News Talk 92.1 and 550 WSBA Weather Center, I'm Frank Welch.
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0: More 96.1. The Swifties were right, and I didn't want to believe them. And wifey didn't want to believe them either. She was like, no, I am not going to fall for this again. These fake Easter egg clues that Taylor Swift has got a song in Toy Story 5. Well, Taylor confirmed it. Yeah. All those weeks ago, those were little hints. And she's got a new song in Toy Story 5, which comes out, I believe it's later this month, if I'm not mistaken. So definitely make sure you take the kids to see that and hear the new Taylor Swift song. We'll probably have it here on More 96.1 when it officially releases, too.
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0: If you are feeling a little stressed out at work, music helps. That's why we are here for you. More 96.1. Yeah, you can listen on your smart speakers, too. You got a Google Nest or Google Home. You just say, okay, Google, play more 96.1, and it will. It's not complicated.
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Yeah, if you haven't seen, Ed Sheeran shaved off his ginger hair, keeping it short and buzzed now. 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Yeah, I think it also helps with the tattoos that he's got. More 96.1, the Valley's Choice at Work. Here is Hozier. Too sweet.

0: Bruno Mars, Risk It All. More 96.1, the Valley's Choice at Work. How's it going? My name is Riley Reed. You know, there's an awesome show coming to Jiffy Lube Live at Bristow or in Bristow. Yeah, if you haven't been to that venue, I really enjoy it. And it's Chicago and Styx playing together. And guess what? You've got a chance to win tickets from More 96.1. 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And then Monday in the noon hour, I'll announce the winners, okay? 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
9: Mostly sunny skies and 80 this afternoon. Winds north at 4 to 8 miles per hour. Tonight clear, low down to 55. Sunny and 84 tomorrow. 87 on Friday. And 88 with sunshine Saturday. From the News Talk 92.1 and 550 WSBA Weather Center, I'm Frank Wilt.
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0: Rolling right along on this Wednesday afternoon, more 96.1. It's Michael Jackson now, PYT.
1: I've always wanted a girl just like you. 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

More 96.1. Anybody ever wonder if Morgan Wallen might be a werewolf? Like, is the moon out and is it full when he's done all of these crazy things? Because didn't he just flip a table the other night? No, not a table. It was a piano, right? And wasn't the moon full that night? I might be making that up, but it was pretty full recently. So I might be wrong about that, but I don't know. Maybe we should look into that. Maybe he's a werewolf and that's why he misbehaves. I know, that's a crazy theory, right? Please let us get that spreading around. Morgan Wallen is actually a werewolf.

0: Harry Styles on More 96.1, the Valley's Choice at Work. That is American Girls. Don't forget that he is playing at NYC's Mecca of Entertainment, Madison Square Garden. There's going to be a lot of entertainment at Madison Square Garden. The Knicks in the NBA Finals, first time since 1999. And it's a rematch of the 99 Finals, the Spurs versus the Knicks. But yeah, Harry's going to be there. I saw there's an artist. Phoebe Bridgers is playing there. She's doing a lottery for tickets, but tickets are only $1. Honestly, that might be the way to go. Do a lottery to get tickets for the shows, and then the tickets only cost $1. I'm in for that. If other artists want to sign up and start selling their tickets that way, that'd be amazing.
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2: 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They shared sacrifices that kept farms running and the Patriot War effort supplied.
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Stanton. 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I'll catch you later. Dave Thomas up next. Peace, love, and chicken grease. 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

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John Mellencamp is going to be coming to Jiffy Lube Live in July. 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

0: 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It's Two Princes, Dave Thomas on board. So if you're looking for stuff to do this weekend, don't forget the annual Bridgewater Yard Sale is the citywide, townwide yard sale happening Saturday. Also going on this weekend, Clover Hills Lawn Party is going to be taking place. That'll be happening Friday and Saturday as well. So things to do. And then on Saturday, too, don't forget the Burton Volunteer Fire Department car show is happening. So you got options this weekend, especially on Saturday, things to do. So you can go to the yard sale in the morning at Bridgewater, swing by the Burton Volunteer Fire Department's car show, and then hit the Clover Hills Lawn Party. I mean, that's a full day, and you're not having to drive that far. Want to check out all the lawn parties and all the things scheduled this year in the Shenandoah Valley? Read about them all right now. 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
5: 96.1 Shenandoah Valley weather.
6: Sunny and nice this afternoon. The high at 80. Tonight clear with a low 55. Sunny and 84 for Thursday. Friday partly sunny, 87. From the News Talk 92.1 and 550 WSBA Weather Center, I'm Frank Welt.
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0: More 96, one of the Valley's choice at work. Teddy Swims, Mr. Know-It-All, new stuff there. Like that song a lot from Teddy Swims. He is so cool. Hey, it's Dave O'Bork. Congratulations to the folks at James Madison University's Student Success Center. They're the winners of this week's midweek treat. Earlier today, I dropped off a box of Little Debbie snack cakes for them to consume. Very happy to get it. You could be our next winner. We could be bringing you Little Debbie tasty treats for you and your coworkers to share. 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

More 96.1, the Valley's choice at work. I don't know about you, but anytime I was in school suspension or had to stay after school, it was never as much fun as the Breakfast Club. This is a song from that soundtrack, Simple Minds. 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

More 96.1, the Valley's Choice at Work, just after 3 o'clock on a Wednesday, inching our way closer and closer to the weekend. Don't forget, Friday morning, 9 o'clock, the next Shin Valley deal goes live. Yeah. 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

0: More 96.1, the Valley's Choice at work. Miley Cyrus, it is Younger You. It's Dave Thomas on board. So last night we had high school softball and playoff regional semifinal action. Some big games around the area, including Rustburg beating Turner Ashby softball team 2-1. So the night season sadly comes to an end. Broadway advancing to the championship game tomorrow night. They'll be hosting Rustburg as they defeated Western Albemarle 2-1. It was Central beating Page County 5-4 and Strasburg down in Stuart Straff 2-0 in softball. On the baseball side of things, Spotswood came from behind to defeat Liberty Christian. Turner Ashby walked it off against Fluvanna County, winning 3-2. Riverhead slid past Smith Mountain Lake 3-2. Luray shut out William Campbell 7-0. Strasburg over Fort Defiance 12-1. And Central over Page County 7-4. So the winners last night advancing to tomorrow night's regional championships, and they've all qualified for the state tournament. So to the teams whose season came to an end, great season to make it that far. Congratulations to those still alive and playing. Best of luck, not only tomorrow night, moving forward in the state tournament.
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2: No accidents or delays to report along the interstates, both 81 and 64 free and clear at the moment. Everything else appears to be in good shape too, but if you're seeing it and we're not saying it, call the WSVA Traffic and News tip line at 540-214-2500 and let us know. 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
7: 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Shenandoah Valley weather.
8: Mostly sunny skies and 80 this afternoon. Winds north at 4 to 8 miles per hour. Tonight clear, low down to 55. Sunny and 84 tomorrow. 87 on Friday. And 88 with sunshine Saturday. From the News Talk 92.1 and 550 WSBA Weather Center, I'm Frank Welt.
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0: More 96.1, the Valley's Choice at work, Benson Boone. Sorry, I'm here for someone else. Dave Thomas here. Thanks for hanging out. So it's the final week of school for students. Some of the seniors have already graduated. Some other schools have been left out, but there's still some schools that are wrapping up their final week of school and heading into summer vacation. So I thought it'd be kind of neat to do a graduating class roll call. So what your name, the town you're from, high school you went to, and the year you graduated. Hit us up on Facebook or Instagram. I'll go first. My name is Dave from Marion, North Carolina. Class of 89 from McDowell High School. It's that easy. Hit us up on Facebook or Instagram and leave us your thoughts for the graduating class roll call for your Wednesday with More 96.1.
1: 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Shenandoah Valley traffic.
2: No accidents or delays to report along the interstates, both 81 and 64 free and clear at the moment. Everything else appears to be in good shape too, but if you're seeing it and we're not saying it, call the WSVA Traffic and News Tip Line at 540-214-2500 and let us know. 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

weeks. It's finally fallen off the top of the country charts, but it's been replaced by her new song, Be Her. It is really good to be Ella Langland. She was in Texas on More 96.1. Just one.

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More 96.1, the Valley's Choice at Work, just after 4 o'clock inside the final hour of your Wednesday workday. How you doing? Dave Thomas in the middle of non-stop music with the Naked Eyes. 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

0: 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Wednesday afternoon, sliding down toward the weekend. Dave Thomas here. 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They're coming to Jiffy Lube Live in Bristow. 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You got to be at least 18 to sign up, and you can only sign up once. So once you're in, you're in. We'll be announcing the winners on Monday during the noon hour with Riley Reed, a part of the 90s at 9, or 90s at noon, rather. So get signed up if you haven't done so already. A pair of tickets for Chicago and Styx to Jiffy Lube Live for the Valley's Choice at Work. 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
1: 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Shenandoah Valley traffic.
2: No accidents or delays to report along the interstates. Both 81 and 64 are free and clear at the moment. Everything else appears to be in good shape, too. But if you're seeing it and we're not saying it, call the WSVA Traffic and News Tip Line at 540-214-2500 and let us know. 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
1: 496.1 Shenandoah Valley weather.
13: Sunny and nice this afternoon. The high at 80. Tonight clear with a low 55. Sunny and 84 for Thursday. Friday partly sunny, 87. From the News Talk 92.1 and 550 WSBA Weather Center, I'm Frank Welt.
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It is intelligence for your life only on More 96.1.

work. It's Dave Thomas on board. So if you got your vacation plans made yet, do you feel guilty about it? We'll talk about that coming up. It's Aerosmith and Crying. The Valley's choice at work. More 96.1.

0: More 96.1, the Valley's Choice at work. It's Dave Thomas in. So you may have noticed folks on vacation around your office. Schools have been letting out. The last school's wrapping up this week. Final graduation's taking place this weekend. And so vacations are going to be in full-blown mode if they aren't already where you work. So have you got your plans made? What are you doing? And when you go on vacation, do you feel guilty about being away from work? According to a new study, 15% of workers say they do. So they feel like, gosh, I'm putting all this responsibility on other people. Some of them feel like maybe they can't handle it as well as I do. Some folks just like, gosh, I got to go back and it's going to take me a month to dig out. Whatever the case may be, do you feel guilty about vacation time? We shouldn't. I think impacts with us being able to unplug and recharge. But it's a real thing for some folks. Hopefully not for you.
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2: On Virginia 42 northbound in Rockingham County in the vicinity of Buttermilk Creek Road, motorists can expect delays due to a vehicle crash. The north left shoulder and left lane are closed. If you're seeing it and we're not saying it, call the WSVA Traffic and News Tip Line at 540-214-2500 and let us know. 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

More 96.1, the Valley's Choice at Work. Uber has put out their list of things left behind over the last year. Some interesting things. We'll talk about it coming up. It's Ed Sheeran and Bad Habits on More 96.1.

0: More 96.1, the Valley's Choice at work. Harry Styles, American Girls, Dave Thomas in. Thanks for hanging out. So, in Rockingham County on Monday night, sheriff's deputies arrested a man from D.C. They caught him driving recklessly. He gave a little bit of a chase, actually gave a foot chase. They caught him, charged him with reckless driving, driving under the influence, fleeing. Oh, yeah, and he was wearing an ankle monitor at the time. Maybe he should have considered Uber, because Uber has put out a list of things that have been left behind over the last year. And they say maybe the strangest thing was indeed an ankle monitor. Not accidentally left there, I'm not thinking. Somebody just needed somewhere to hide for a little bit to be able to jimmy off their ankle monitor. That was left behind, as well as an oxygen tank, two trees, a cape with a Statue of Liberty on it, $200 worth of Temu items. But I'm thinking to myself, $200 worth of Temu, those items are usually very small anyway. They probably left them in the floorboard and forgot it. A textured photo with a rhinestone picture of Jesus on it. A dishwasher. Somebody left their dishwasher in an Uber. Maybe they're just trying to get rid of it. I don't know. I think a bank robber called an Uber because a bald cap, you know, one of those things you put on your head to make you look bald, a meat slicer, and they don't specify whether they're talking about a sled or a hat, but a toboggan was left behind too. Strange things left in Ubers. Again, maybe the fella driving on Spotswood Trail Monday night in Rockingham County, who was arrested by the Sheriff's Department, should have considered Uber. Might have been an easy way to lose that ankle monitor.
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2: 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It's Anna Zapp from the Anna and Raven Show. If you know your stuff, you'll have your chance to go head-to-head against Raven. Play Can't Beat Raven. You beat him, you win the money. He beats you, jackpot just keeps getting bigger. This is an unfair advantage that you get that Raven does not get. The first two answers to the next five questions. Answer to question number one is mouthwash. Answer to question number two is Scranton. 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
8: 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Shenandoah Valley weather.
4: A clear star-filled sky tonight with a low at 55. Tomorrow, mostly sunny and 84. On Friday, partly sunny, 87. This weekend, sunshine Saturday and 88. A thunderstorm Sunday at 85. 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

More 96 Bond, the Valley's choice at work. It is the final week of school for schools around that are still in session. Most schools have graduated. The last ones will be graduating this weekend. So we're doing a high school graduation roll call on Facebook or Instagram. Hit us up. 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

More 96 Blonde, the Valley's choice at work. You can exhale now. Three work days down, only two more to go. You're in the good. Rolling nonstop music with Shaboozy. It's good news for more 96.1.

0: More 96.1, the Valley's Choice, Sad Work with Taylor Swift and Cruel Summer. It's Dave Thomason. Congratulations again to the Student Success Center at James Madison University. This week's winner of the Midweek Treat took the bundle of Little Debbie snack cakes to their location this morning. They're thrilled to get them. We could be coming to see you next. The Midweek Treat is courtesy, of McKee Foods and Stewart's Draft. 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And every Wednesday we deliver a box filled with boxes of Little Debbie's. And we could be coming to see you next. 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
2: On Route 612 eastbound in Augusta County in the vicinity of the ramp to I-81 southbound, motorists can expect delays due to a tractor-trailer crash. The east left shoulder, left lane, and right lane are closed. Traffic is getting by on the right shoulder. If you're seeing it and we're not saying it, call the WSVA Traffic and News tip line at 540-214-2500 and let us know. From the News Talk 92.1 and 550 WSVA Traffic Center, I'm Carolyn Unger.
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That song is like now, I don't know, see, 28 years old. Hard to believe, right? Cher believes. We roll nonstop music into your Wednesday evening with Alex Warren and Ordinary on More. They say.

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0: More 96.1, the Valley's Choice at Work. Justin Bieber, Daisies. 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
1: More 96.1 Shenandoah Valley weather.
2: Clear tonight with a low at 55. Tomorrow, mostly sunny and 84. Partly sunny Friday and 87. From the News Talk 92.1 and 550 WSBA Weather Center, I'm Frank Welt.
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More 96.1, the Valley's choice at work. How you doing? It's Dave Thomas. And don't forget, wake up tomorrow morning, Anna and Raven. They're going to get you resuscitated, repercolated, and focused for a Thursday. It starts tomorrow morning at 5. Anna and Raven in the morning. It's Kylie Minogue.

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Hit us up on Facebook or Instagram. 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Want to know your first name? Where are you from? Name of your high school, the year you graduated. Hit us up on Facebook and Instagram, celebrating the end of the school year with More 96.1. No.

0: More 96.1, the Valley's Choice at work. It's Bruno Mars and Risk It All. It is Dave Thomason. 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

More 96 Blonde, the Valley's Choice at work. It is Dave Thomas heading out the door. Thanks for sharing some time with me on a Thursday. As always, I'm thankful to God for the gift of gab. It's Lord and Royals of More 96.1.

0: From the top of the Quartz Court Courthouse in McCots Construction Studios, WMQR and WMQR HD1 Broadway, Harrisonburg, Woodstock. 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
1: You're plugged into Intelligence for Your Life. My name is John Tesh, and the experts are saying it's about time we started to trust our gut, all of us. Research from Drexel University now finding that our gut feelings are usually spot on. Because the way our subconscious works, it takes into account a lot of information in a flash. But when we stop to analyze a situation, we do tend to push aside our initial instinct in an effort to evaluate things more fairly. However, your brain has already subconsciously done all the work for you. So, bottom lining this, trust your gut feelings. It's your brain's way of steering you in the right direction. I like this. And coming up, be careful walking your dog. Johns Hopkins researchers have found that over the past 20 years, dog walking related injuries have been on the rise. The most common injuries are fractures, sprains, and head trauma. Don't miss this. Next.
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0: Good evening, Shenandoah Valley. It's more 96.1. Well, it looks like we need to be more careful walking our dog. Johns Hopkins University researchers have now found that over the past 20 years, dog walking related injuries have been on the rise. The most common injuries are fractures, sprains, and head trauma. One of the biggest reasons more dog walking injuries are happening is cell phones. Makes sense. Women in particular need to watch out. 75% of dog walking injury patients were women, and most of them were between the ages of 40 and 64. Those are just emergency room visits. There are probably a lot more that haven't been reported, right? One of the most common occurrences is running with a leashed dog, no matter how well trained you think the dog is. And another hazard is walking your dog on a street with no sidewalks. That can easily lead to one or both of you getting hit by a car. And retractable leashes, bad idea, say the experts, because you have less control of the dog. Okay, coming up, if you want to be seen as more gracious and polite, you may want to stop saying the word please. We'll have the latest from psychologist Dr. Steven Pinker next.
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0: You're listening to More 96.1, the Shenandoah Valley's choice at work, however that looks for you. All right, Gib, I asked the internet right now, what is the most popular Stoic concept?
1: Ooh.
0: Well, it isn't a quote. It's a framework. It's called the dichotomy of control from Epictetus, a Roman philosopher. The idea is sort everything into two. This is good advice. Sort everything into two columns. What's up to you, your thoughts, your choices, your actions, and what's not? Other people's opinions, the economy, the past. It has exploded.
1: Yeah. Well, look, we are inundated with information, right? We are constantly being prodded into a fight or flight response by the news, by our phones, by everything is just shouting at us all the time to give it our attention. And as a result of that, we start to give things our attention, we start to internalize it, and it has been shown to cause anxiety symptoms in us, in a huge percentage of the population, the constant inundation with information. So what does this do? This gives you a filter, a lens, a screen to look at this information so you don't become overwhelmed by it. By the way, this is something that a lot of people who are addicts have to deal with, which is why the Serenity Prayer is so popular in 12-step programs. You know, God, grant me the serenity to accept the things I cannot change, the courage to change the things I can, and the wisdom to know the difference. That is exactly the same thing as this Stoic concept.
0: That's great. And a trust, a scout is trustworthy, loyal, helpful, friendly, courteous, kind, obedient, cheerful, thrifty, brave, clean, and reverent.
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